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21: I'd say it's a pretty good time to be Avatar right now, man. They released their 10th studio album, Don't Go in the Forest, last year. Then they toured Europe with Metallica this year. Then Metallica said that Avatar raised the bar after that tour wrapped up. And then Avatar released a new song. So, yeah, it's a good time to be Avatar. It's an even better time to be a fan of Avatar. Right now, it's the latest from them. This is Crying Fire. 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
17: Last week, Tim Montana released his new album. It is called The Entire State of Tim Montana. And I got to tell you, man, from the opening track, which features Martin Sheen, Charlie Sheen, and Robert Patrick, to the closing track, which features Tim's daughter helping him sing on it, it is an unforgettable, absolutely incredible album, man. And if you haven't spent time with it, spend some time with it. If you've already spent time with it, spend some more time with it, all right? Right now, this is the first song he gave to us from the album. This is Break Me Down. It's Tim Montana on Loudwire Nights.

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9: Coming up in the next hour, Jesse James Dupree will be joining us as we get ready for the Sturgis Motorcycle Rally. So get ready for that, because that is a party in and of itself. When Jesse is on the show, you never know what's going to happen, man. Right now, it's the latest from Poppy. This is Time Will Tell. It's Loudwire Nights. It's next.

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0: Loudwire Nights, that is Jackal, When Will It Rain? And that's getting you in the mood for Jesse James Dupree, because he's going to be joining us coming up very, very soon to help us get in the mood for Sturgis. Yeah, that's coming up, man. And Jesse will be joining us very soon. First, I'm going to take a quick break. When I get back, I've got the latest from Let Down.
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3: It was Hot Wings' turn to answer one question quickly on Lightning Round. 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
5: Scorpion?
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6: 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Rondo. Yeah, Candy is the stripper name for me. 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
18: If you've listened to the show much, you know that I'm a huge fan of Henry Rollins. And you also know that Henry has sort of become a friend of this show. We've had him on as a special guest a few different times, you know, talking about his own music and writing, talking about Ozzy, talking about the Cramps. Most recently, he joined us to talk about the Cramps and how he and Ian MacKaye mixed a new album from the Cramps that was recorded back in 1977, but it was unearthed recently, and nobody had known this even existed until they got their hands on it, and that's coming out here in just a couple of weeks. So I was just thinking about all of this, and very excited that Henry is part of the Loudwire orbit, and that we're able to talk to him about all this cool stuff. And I thought, you know what, Tuesday night, ready to drink a nightcap? Yeah, let's raise our nightcap up in the air and celebrate some music from Henry Rollins. So that's what we're doing tonight, man. This is Rollins Band and Disconnect. It is your nightcap, so let me say it, man. Cheers to you. I'll see you tomorrow night. It's Loudwire Nights.
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11: Did you miss when Maitland said this?
12: I think bald eagles just kind of sound more like chickens.
10: That's a little different than a moment ago when you said, don't bald eagles just sound like a chicken?
12: I don't know. They're little pussy birds compared to a red-tailed hawk. You kidding me?
10: Text, please tell Maitland that her pussy bird is twice the size of a red-tailed hawk.
12: Size doesn't matter.
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0: Revis. August 14th, it's 40 Below Summer, along with Primer 55. 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
0: 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Attaboy performs at 8:30. There's going to be a DJ to follow and fireworks at 9:45. I'm going to be broadcasting live on Saturday from 11 to 1, presented by Met Financial Services of Imlay City. 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
5: Later this hour, Dumber Than the Show Trivia Revisited. Next hour, things that are socially acceptable now that would have been considered rude, dumb, or mean, or just wildly inappropriate. As little as a decade ago. Some of them 5 years, some of them 2 years ago. That's later. You ever have a dumb question you want to ask, but you're afraid to ask it? I mean, some people probably have a lot of them. Mm-hmm. Others don't have any because you don't have a filter that says, don't ask that dumb question. That's kind of how I feel. Like, why did I say that out loud?
8: Yeah, right? I feel like I always felt that way in school. Was where I didn't want to ask questions, where I thought I'm probably the only one who doesn't know. But now as an adult and with Google, I don't worry as much.
5: Is there a greater relief than when you're with a group of people and you realize you're behind on something and you say, this might be a dumb question, but, and then you ask it and someone goes, no, that's a good question. It's like, oh, thank God.
8: Yeah.
9: I still Google stuff in incognito mode because I'm convinced that I'm going to Google something stupid, immediately die, and then they're going to go back to my search history and see, oh my God.
5: We knew it, he's stupid.
9: I can't believe this idiot Googled this right before he died.
8: What happens if there's a toothpick in your nose?
5: I have never considered that in my life.
9: I do it all the time.
5: Well, this guy had a question that I don't know if he thought to himself, hey, this is a dumb question. Maybe I shouldn't ask it. He should have thought that. But I don't know that he did. Maybe he says it at the beginning. I can't remember.
9: No, he doesn't. He just
5: he's not that self-aware, is he?
9: He just goes right into it.
10: Does the earth not get heavier when we build more buildings?
11: Fantastic question. That is a fantastic question. I had never, ever thought of that until I saw this video.
8: It's not a good question.
11: Well, how is it not a good question?
5: Okay. We got to hear more before we get to... To Kelly's perspective.
9: All right, let's just go from this.
5: Because he turns that simple question into 55 more seconds.
11: Okay. Yeah.
8: All right. Okay.
10: Does the earth not get heavier when we build more buildings? Because if you build a building, buildings, they weigh tons. And every day we pass buildings that are being built. And when they're done, they weigh tons and tons. So you would think that the earth would just get heavier and heavier. And then blow off of the galaxy.
11: Okay, that's where he lost me.
5: That's the spotter.
11: Yeah. But, okay. Thank you.
10: Because we got so heavy. Like, it doesn't make sense unless we haven't reached the point where we actually didn't leave the atmosphere.
9: The atmosphere.
11: We're not at max capacity yet, is what he's saying.
5: Gotcha. But I get that. Someday we might be.
11: Yeah, like a ride at Disney. Like, mm-hmm. You can't be too short, too tall, too heavy. There's a max capacity.
5: Yeah.
9: That video that we watched yesterday on segment 17 of the entire football offensive line going on the log flume.
11: Exactly.
9: Like, that was max capacity.
5: It was.
11: That's what we're doing on Earth with buildings.
10: Which means we got to stop building buildings, and we got to stop as soon as possible.
9: Well, couldn't we just... like, if we build a really big building here, we could just go to this exact point, but on the other side of the earth and just build another one, and it kind of balances out,
11: oh,
9: right?
11: Oh, yeah.
5: You too, Steve?
9: Yeah.
8: Oh, yeah. Well, I mean, but that additional weight might crush the core.
9: Maybe he gets to that.
5: Maybe.
12: Oh, yeah, it pops like a pimple.
9: Yeah. Oh, yeah.
5: Oh,
10: like,
5: no.
10: I'm not joking. Like, I hope the news people listen to what I'm saying.
5: Sure,
10: because
5: they will.
10: If we continue to build buildings, the earth can probably get so heavy that we just leave.
5: Now, Kelly, you said that's a good question.
11: It's just something I've never thought about before. Are we putting too much weight on planet Earth? I don't know. We talk about trash and stuff. Why haven't we ever talked about what's max capacity for Earth?
5: Well, let me ask you this question. When they build those buildings,
11: Yeah.
5: And they make all those tons of buildings.
11: Mm-hmm.
5: Where do they get the tons of materials from?
11: Right. It's right from Earth.
8: Yeah, it's from here. Okay. Nothing actually goes
11: so
8: anywhere.
11: I hadn't gone that far yet.
9: we're kind of reshuffling the deck chairs.
5: Like yes.
9: You're taking it from here and from here and then putting it here.
5: Yeah.
11: Yeah. But it just feels like it's all concentrated so heavily in one spot now versus being spread out amongst the natural resources.
5: Is that why Mexico City is sinking 8 inches a year?
11: Maybe.
5: No, it's not.
11: I ain't a genius.
5: No. It is not why.
8: I mean, I suppose that, you know, like Manhattan might underneath be heavier now than it was in 1700, I suppose.
5: Almost certainly.
8: But, yeah, overall, I mean, it's like having mites on skin. The Earth is gigantic. If the Earth was a person, it wouldn't notice, is
11: but
8: what
11: I'm
8: saying.
11: But it's still problematic.
9: No.
11: Mites on skin.
5: Are you worried when people pee in the ocean while they're swimming that it's going to flood the shores?
11: I think if we all did it at the same time, it could change the tides. There's a lot of people. Not really. I don't know. But when he said that, it just made me think, okay, that's a stupid question. But I've never thought of it before, so it made me think about it. And I like that.
9: Yeah.
8: I mean, you didn't say it was a stupid question. You said, that's a great question.
11: It is a great question. Stupid questions can still be great. Stupid people can still be great. And I think he's pretty fantastic. Mm-hmm. I like the way his brain works.
12: And I understand the argument he's like of, like, hey, the buildings, they're not going to make it heavier. The materials already existed. But people, the amount of people are going to weigh down the Earth at some point.
8: All the elements are still from here.
12: But not the people.
8: Where
12: you're
8: do you think
12: telling me the egg inside of me weighs as much as a future person?
5: No, but all the food you ate used to be things on Earth. You're not eating space food imported from Mars.
8: All the molecules from you are from here.
11: Look, this is supposed to, I guess we should have started this, or maybe me should have started this.
5: Yes,
11: this
5: me should have.
11: Me should have said, this should be a judgment-free zone. So as you explain it, don't sound so condescending, Hot Wings.
5: I mean, do we have to say that every day?
11: I want people to call in, like when we learned about how float happens. And I want to have more stupid questions.
5: Yeah.
11: Like the number zero. I have so many questions about the number zero that I've always wanted to ask. Like, what do you mean zero? Because if there's nothing, then why is it zero?
8: Did you just watch Young Sheldon?
11: No,
8: there's an episode about that very thing.
11: See, that's not a stupid question then, because isn't that kid a genius? How did he explain it?
8: Yeah, a really stupid person on the show asked the question, and then it broke the brains of the smart people.
11: See, it's brilliant then.
5: Now, Kelly, when they bring you a drink. I know you probably don't let it last long enough that the ice may melt, but is that because you're worried that if it melts, it'll overflow the top?
11: It'll weigh fat. It'll weigh more, and I can't gain
8: flood.
11: Weight.
5: Maitland, didn't you struggle with the weight of a building one time on segment 17?
12: I struggle with the heights of buildings, the weights of buildings. I'm a big dumb dummy.
5: Because when I saw this, I thought Maitland's going to think this is a good question.
9: I think the question was like, how much does the heaviest building in the world weigh? And Maitland said like two tons.
12: No, it was the temperature of the sun where I said 50 billion degrees.
5: Trillion.
11: Yeah, I had the question about, it was.
5: Oh, was that you?
11: Years ago where the heaviest building on Earth. And
5: oh,
11: then
5: I
11: you
5: apologize,
11: guys
5: mate.
11: Yelled at me for how would I know how much it weighs? And I don't know. I just pulled it from facts.
5: That's right. You were asking the question. That's what it was.
11: I was fact master, and I was facting you guys. And everybody was like, how would you possibly know that? I was like, I don't, actually. I didn't make this
5: what
11: fact.
5: What do you think? I write all these?
11: And then y'all made me defend it. And I
5: that's a terrible feeling. I have been there.
11: I
5: where it's like, why am I defending this? Yeah. I'm the middleman.
9: Yeah. Yep. Oh, God. Well, that's something.
5: Text, I'm a left below the knee amputee. I was asked by someone who was assessing me about welfare support, how long until it grows back? They were making the decision about that person's future.
11: Let me ask my best friend Lizard about how long.
9: Wait, so going back to the building thing.
5: Yeah.
9: So does that mean that the Earth has always weighed the same amount, like from the beginning? Because if we already have all the stuff, like all the stuff is already here, and we just turn it into a building or turn it into a car or turn it into whatever.
8: I would think largely other than the minuscule amount of like space crap that hits us with like small meteors and things.
9: This is like when I watched that clip of Neil deGrasse Tyson talking about how there's still the exact same amount of water on Earth from like when the Earth was created. Like it fluctuates very, very, like in a very tiny amount.
13: Right.
9: But like,
13: it changes form, moves
9: yeah,
13: around.
9: Yeah, the amount of water is still the same.
8: Yeah, where he talks about, have you ever heard him break down where like every water molecule has been through every person and dinosaur and yeah. everything? And you go, yeah. okay. Like that one blows my
13: Wait,
8: mind.
13: What, every water molecule yes. has mm-hmm. been through me?
8: Mm-hmm.
9: Yeah.
8: And a dinosaur.
9: According to him. And
13: in my lifetime, every... Yeah. No, it hasn't.
12: You've probably consumed a molecule or two that came from you at some point.
13: No, but are you saying every molecule of water in the ocean has been through me at one point and then gone back to the ocean? I've drank yeah. five oceans yeah. worth of water?
8: It's something. It's,
13: no, I didn't.
8: I don't know. Dude, I can't break crackers. It down. I'm not Neil deGrasse Tyson.
13: Get him, Kelly. He's the middleman.
11: Yeah, you. Here's the thing. Like, you can tell me all day long that, yeah, all the resources needed to make windows were here. But I can't even tell you how do you make glass like that? I don't.
9: When lightning hits
11: understand.
9: The beach.
11: Understand. I know. Yeah, I saw that in Sweet Home Alabama with Reese Witherspoon. Mm-hmm. That man made really cool lightning sculptures he yeah. stole from sand.
9: Not so
11: yeah.
9: much windows, though.
11: But, like, windows? But you're going to tell me the material already weighed that much? I don't understand.
13: I learned that one on 80s television one time when Captain America was a guest star on some other hero show, probably The Incredible Hulk.
8: I bet it was, yeah.
13: And he was out in the desert. And he needed to start a fire, so he took his hands and moved them in circles really fast and made
11: sand?
13: Two panes of glass. Then he held those up to start a fire. And even as a kid, I thought, why didn't he rub his hands together to make friction if you can go that fast?
9: That's a good point.
11: Actually, very true.
13: Yeah, but that's how they
9: He's
13: make
9: magic.
13: Windows.
9: Why didn't he just
13: Captain
9: make
13: America
9: matches?
13: Makes all the windows.
11: Yeah. Yeah.
13: Well, we've learned a lot so far.
8: I think so, yeah.
9: Let's come back to this later.
13: We probably will.
9: Yeah, we need some more deep thoughts.
13: Dumber Than the Show Trivia Revisited next. It is the Free Beer and Hot Wings Show.
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0: Social services this Saturday starting at 11 with Banana 101.5. Tired of this? 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
1: 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Attaboy performs at 8:30. 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
16: Ever wonder how ugly we really are?
17: Do you think you have the most novelty clothes of anyone on the show?
15: Yeah, it's me. I'm the jerk.
18: You got a t-shirt that just says nuts.
17: Yeah, you've got one that says trophy husband. You do have the most novelty clothes.
18: Yeah, wait, don't you have one that has something about sex on it, too? Like, who has two thumbs and has sex a lot or something?
19: And then it's two thumbs pointing to someone else.
18: Yeah, pointing towards the left and the right.
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15: We've been talking about things that are socially acceptable now, or at least closer to normal, that used to be at least scoffed at least like looked down on or whatever. One of them that I think has become pretty normal is sharing your location with someone or with multiple people or with lots of people. Not always, but there would have been a time where if somebody asked you to do that, you'd be like, okay, weirdo. But now, like, and I do it with my wife, and I always have that on with each other.
17: Yeah.
18: There's about seven people who have mine.
15: Yeah. And I see a lot of positives for it.
17: Oh, definitely. Definitely.
15: Particularly in relationship like that, because, you know, it's another way of saying, I'm not hiding anything from you. But even if it's just, I wonder how long it'll be till she's coming home. I know she's on the road, and I can look and see, oh, she's at this exit. Got it. I can start making dinner. Or whatever.
17: Yeah.
15: That used to be a more weird thing. Yeah, with kids, definitely.
17: I still think it's weird, and I don't know how many people do this, but remember with, was it Facebook or just iPhones or whatever, where it was like you could just share your location with literally anyone who also had the app, and you go, why would anyone in their right mind want to share it with I'm near another person who's on Facebook or Instagram or something.
18: Snapchat used to do
15: that. I was going to say, I thought Snapchat was that.
18: Instagram has a map and everything. Yeah, so they still do. So does Snapchat.
15: So like Instagram, you could go, oh, there's a fun event going on. What's it look like, right? Mm-hmm. Even now?
18: Anybody who's got a location on, yeah.
15: And a lot of people allows that. And it starts as a default to that, right?
20: Usually,
15: with your location, unless you turn it off.
17: Yeah, like who wants that?
18: See, and I'm that suspicious friend, and I promise you, it's not like I'm up to no good. That's not what I'm doing, but I have shared my location, my former roommate, three of my friends back home, and then I've tried to share it with my Spanish lover, especially when I was in Europe and he was picking me up and I'm trying to figure out this airport I'd never been to. And every time my roommate has looked at my phone, my friends, when I've gone back home, have looked at my phone. I cannot share my location. It says I'm sharing it and I can see theirs. And I've done everything I can to open up my location on my phone. And my phone is like, nope, you're going to be that suspicious little butthole. Nobody will ever know where you are. But it comes off suspicious on my end. And I'm like, no, please take my phone, figure it out. And my old roommate is like a tech wizard. She can figure stuff out like that. And she goes, Kelly, I've Googled it. I asked ChatGPT. I did all of these things. I don't know. And then I didn't even think about it when my Spanish lover was picking me up from the airport. I was like, yeah, I'm right here. I'll just share my location real quick. And he was like, your location has literally never worked. I'm like, really? Aw, dang it.
15: And he just never told you?
18: Yeah, well, I think at first it looked like he was trying to locate me. Yeah, but I think people get kind of weird, like, hey, I was checking your location. I can't find you.
20: That'd be, I know where you are.
15: Especially if you just met someone from another continent.
18: Yeah.
15: It'd be a little weird.
18: I don't know. I look suspicious, but I'm not.
17: You just have to get the Life 360 app.
18: I know. I do need that, actually, so my friends can track me, make sure I'm okay.
17: Mm-hmm.
15: Tommy, from afar behind glass, you have one.
21: Yeah, I think it's crazy how people have their earbuds in all the time now. Like, even when they're working, like, in the supermarkets and, like, everything, there is always an earbud in someone's ear, and they're always listening to music or anything. That used to be, like, so not cool when it was a sign of being rude.
15: Particularly at jobs.
21: Yeah.
15: Mm-hmm. See that much more now.
20: Yeah, depending on the job. It's one thing if you're not public facing.
15: I think you absolutely should be able to, back in a
20: stock room or something like that. That's one thing. But yeah, it's weird when it's a public facing job and you have earbuds in.
22: Yeah, there was one time recently that somebody was helping me out at a store or something like that. And I was about to walk away and I heard them say something else. And I turned around and I was like, oh, I'm sorry, what was that? And they said, I'm on the phone. Like, said it just like that. And I was like, bro. Don't talk to me like that just because I'm the dummy that didn't realize you have an AirPod in, but you shouldn't because I'm from Earth. I'm not used to that.
15: Right. Yeah, absolutely true. What about, I think it's become much more common and you know, this is from way afar because I'm not remotely in the academic world, but cheating seems like the norm now. Like when we were in school, I would say almost everybody cheated at some point, right?
17: Yeah. You just had to.
15: No matter work how much of a goody two shoes you were, at some point you're like, I really need to know how to spell this word. I'm tired of getting a 60 on these stupid spelling tests that I apparently will not study for.
17: Yeah.
15: Right? So you take a peek. And then there's other people who were like, nothing but cheating all the time. But now, like, even just talking to my kids, like, and the teachers, it's like, everybody is cheating all the time.
20: It's so much easier now.
15: And it's almost like NASCAR. If you ain't cheating, you ain't trying.
20: Yeah, I mean, it's so much easier between smartphones and everything and, you know, ChatGPT and all the different AI and everything, where it's like, oh, you got a math problem, you just take a picture of it, and it's solved for you within 1 minute.
15: Well, even as a parent, like, there are plenty of times when my kids, not so much anymore, I've kind of learned my lesson, but they'd be using a calculator or looking something up on Google to get an answer.
17: Yeah.
15: And I would say, you can't do that. And they'd go, the teacher said we could. And I'm still used to, like, no, they didn't. So there have been multiple times where I've emailed the teacher, like, you better hope they say you can. And then, you know, the next day or sometimes in the next minute, I get an email back saying, that's no problem. I'm like, oh, all right, I'm sorry. I accused you of having terrible character.
18: Yeah.
15: It's just so opposite of what I grew up with.
17: Yeah.
18: Yeah, I think if you utilize technology in a way of, hey, I don't understand this math problem, and I, you know, my parents don't understand it well enough to teach me or whatever, then putting it into some sort of AI or, you know, search engine to be able to say, what is the answer and how do I get there? Okay, fine. But when you're using it just to finish your homework, it's like paying the smart kid in your class to do your homework or, hey, I'm just going to lean over and copy everything.
20: Yeah, it's just a different method.
18: Yeah, exactly.
0: Yeah, not nearly enough kids have a dad making them cry at the kitchen table as they're doing their math homework going, Johnny has three apples. You're like, I don't know.
20: Why does he need so many apples?
15: I don't know how else to say this to you.
0: We've been at this for hours.
20: That's too much fiber for Johnny.
15: Also not fun for the parent.
0: But it builds character.
15: It does. Yeah, it makes people hate things.
0: Well, I hate people because they don't have enough character from things like that.
15: Right.
0: So... make them hold a flashlight later.
15: People can keep sharing these. 1-800-947-3979. Around the Room next. 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
1: 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I do it for the drugs. Also performing, Revis. August 14th, it's 40 Below Summer, along with Primer 55. Coming August 27th, it's Ugly Kid Joe. Don't miss Plush, August 28th. It's Adelita's Way, September 11th. 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
17: People who like foam on top of their coffee are wrong. why am I having to drink through a layer of wet fuzz to get to the thing I actually want, which is the coffee? Like, that's a specialty drink.
18: When people ask me, how do you like your coffee? I say, I'm special, stupid.
15: I would like one coffee that deserves no ribbons or trophies, please.
17: You know, I want a basic, hardworking cup of coffee that isn't putting on airs for anybody.
8: Yeah, you want a blue-collar cup of coffee.
17: Yeah, exactly.
8: In a paper cup. You don't want that little cup.

0: with rental cars and stuff, but like when I just go, I'm taking a solo road trip. I don't know where I'm going. Mm-hmm. I don't have hotels. I don't have anything. I just go, I'm just going to drive until I get kind of tired and hopefully there'll be a hotel nearby.
1: Yeah.
0: And then I call and go, you got any rooms? Oh, you don't? Okay, well, let me try that place. Oh, you got one? Oh, it's $1 billion? Well, I guess I'll take it because it's my only option. I really need a shower.
2: Now that makes me anxious.
0: But I don't mind it.
2: Yeah,
0: worst case scenario, I got to sleep in my car, but I've never had to do that.
2: Yeah.
0: So.
2: All right. On the way, the Free Beer and Hot Wings report. I floated a little test balloon, a little weather balloon for Tommy earlier about possibly going on a road trip. Now, that road trip has been immediately shot down, which, if you know Tommy, it's kind of the opposite. He's generally a yes. Tommy, would you like to do a stunt? Yes. Even though he hasn't done many, he's usually up for it. But this one was not just a, I don't think so. It's a pretty hard no. And you'll hear what it is at the beginning of the next segment, and you will say Tommy was right to make that choice.
0: Okay.
2: Maybe. That's next. It is the Free Beer and Hot Wings Show.
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0: It's not like people knew Carson Wentz 18 years ago, did they? 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I think it was North Dakota State.
1: Probably, yeah.
0: Cash Cleveland from Texas Tech. CJ Clink Scales of Charlotte.
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0: 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Yeah. I love this next one from the University of Nevada, defensive lineman. 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
0: Our best to Kobe Buffalo meat, who's moved on to not playing football anymore.
5: Yeah.
0: Or just didn't get mentioned.
5: I looked him up. I don't know. I mean, I don't know what his situation is, but he's 27 years old. So
0: he is?
5: Yeah. So.
1: Well, I mean, now he could still be in college.
5: He could be.
1: Like getting all those exceptions and COVID years and everything.
0: Yeah, a bunch of dudes just had a court ruling go for them. And there are guys that were drafted in the second round in the NBA draft in June who now may go back to college because they will be guaranteed money if they go back to college because they were good enough to get drafted. And a second round pick in the NBA, especially if you didn't like your location or you go into a bad setting as far as how many guys are in front of you. Get that bag. I'd go back to college. Yeah. Like one of them, Braden Smith, was the Big Ten Player of the Year. If I were him, I'd go back to Purdue or whoever else wants me and get $3 million as opposed to playing in the G League.
1: Yeah, especially if you don't. Did I see that Bronny is going overseas?
0: Oh, is he? He got traded.
1: Oh, I thought he was going to be playing in China.
0: Probably make a ton of money, that's for sure. 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We'll try next. It is the Free Beer and Howing Show.
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6: 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Attaboy performs at 8:30. There's going to be a DJ to follow and fireworks at 9:45. I'm going to be broadcasting live on Saturday from 11 to 1, presented by Met Financial Services of Imlay City. 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

Mornings, Rock Radio, Banana 101.5. Did you go see Avenged Sevenfold last night at Pine Knob? They performed along with Good Charlotte. I'm seeing lots of pics on my Facebook feed today. Speaking of Pine Knob, Five Finger Death Punch is coming August 16th. I gave away some tickets yesterday while we were out at Sim Chevrolet. I have not announced those winners. However, I'm going to do that here coming up in less than 15 minutes.

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8: 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This is

0: Flynn's Rock Radio, Banana 101.5. This weekend, you're going to find me in my old stomping grounds of Imlay City. It's actually my hometown. I graduated from there back in the early 90s and excited to get out there for Imlay City Summerfest presented by Met Financial Services. I'm going to be there this Saturday from 11 to 1. We're going to be in downtown Imlay City. The day is really just going to focus on food trucks and craft vendors and a bunch of kids' activities, a great thing to bring the whole family out to. There's going to be a car show at the police department parking lot. There's going to be, later on that night, a live performance from Third Degree Burns. That's going to be at like 8 o'clock. There's just going to be a lot going on throughout the day. But again, I'll be there from 11 to 1. Stop by and see me for your shot to win some tickets to see My Chemical Romance at Comerica Park on August 21st. Hey, I'm Tony LaBrie. You know what I really like about Dale's Natural Foods on Miller Road in Flint? 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

Flint's Rock Radio, Banana 101.5. How many times have you looked outside, you've seen some kids playing or maybe riding their bikes? I know in 2026 it's few and far between, but how many times have you looked at them and just said to yourself, ugh, to be young again? I think we have all shared that moment throughout our adult lives. That's pretty much what this song is about here. It's like reflection. This is Young Again from Shinedown.

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0: 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Yesterday, an absolute disaster on Dumber Than the Show trivia. Were you listening? They had this Josh guy on from Kalamazoo. He was going up against Hot Wings. The jackpot was like $2,200. They went head to head, got down to where they were tied, and they had to go to the clocks for time. Boom! Josh ends up winning. He was faster than Hot Wings. And then the team realized, one of the questions, they got the answer wrong. And actually, Hot Wings got it right. So after they told this Josh dude that he won $2,200, they had to go back and go, okay, well, actually, no, you didn't win the money, unfortunately. And it was an absolute mess. But it was funny, and that dude was a pretty good sport about it. If you ever miss Dumber Than the Show trivia weekday mornings at about 8:40, we always do a replay right after happy hour at 6 o'clock here on Banana 101.5, all presented by Lighten Up Cannabis Company in Flushing.
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Tomorrow, after we're done, stick around for the morning grind with our pal Tony Labrie. 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

0: Flint Rock Radio, Banana 101.5. What's going on? I'm Chris Monroe. Some people just have all the luck. There is a 73-year-old man in Michigan that just won $1 million after playing a new scratch-off ticket. It's called Cash Train. He actually won $50 off the off a ticket of that same game, that same Cash Train ticket, not too long ago. And when he went to cash in that $50, he bought another one and won $1 million. I can barely win a dollar on a scratch-off or any lottery ticket for that matter, but this guy's winning back-to-back. When is my luck going to change? I don't need a whole lot, just enough to make me, like, stop being depressed. That's all I need. Come on, Michigan Lottery. Give me the insight.
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I'm Chris Monroe. Appreciate you being here. 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
4: 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Will he be embarrassed to acknowledge me as his dad? 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
5: 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And it's coming from a dad that didn't expect to become a dad. And I feel very proud to be his son.
4: 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And he was what I needed. Every day is full of new opportunities. That's what it's been about. 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

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Tommy Lee, or whoever handles his Instagram account, has posted a lot of pictures from his solo meet and greets from the current tour that Motley Crue is on. And at the Pine Knob Show, my boyfriend Nick and I met Tommy Lee. And I swear, we're the only picture that he has not posted on his social media page. I really thought he would post it after seeing so many. Hey, coming up, I will let you know how you can score a $500 Visa gift card. More on that after the latest from Shinedown. This is Young Again on the Banana.

Mornings, Rock Radio, Indiana 101.5. Breaking Ben will be at Pine Knob on Sunday, September 13th, along with Chevelle and Starset. The latest from Breaking Benjamin. Now, this is Something Wicked.

Black Radio, Banana 101.5. Black Crowes there, what was it, a week or two ago, maybe longer, when Chris Robinson of the band joined Jack White on stage and they did a tune from Free. Oh my God, I've watched that video more times than I can count. If you did not see it, if you missed it, totally search for it. It is worth the watch. So good. Hey, Loudwire Nights coming your way here at 7 with Chuck Armstrong. Have a great night. I'll see you tomorrow.

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